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0: J103 with Josiah Queen and Can't Steal My Joy. I'm Brad, and as we go into a change of seasons, it's time to be switching from a cold, refreshing glass of lemonade to a cold, refreshing glass of apple cider. And just saying that, man, I can feel the tang in my tongue. Well, there's some great places for you and the kids to pick apples. In fact, most of them are up in the Pikeville-Dunlap area. 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And you can find the complete apple picking list when you go to ChattanoogaMoms.com.
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9: J103 weather.
10: Storms clearing out for your Tuesday night, and welcome to fall. It's going to feel more like it later in the week. We do have more storms to get through, though. Wednesday, a high of 82, but we will have scattered storms, especially during the afternoon, that could produce some damaging winds, some small hail as well. Storm alert weather day for Wednesday. I'm Chief Meteorologist David Carnes for the Local 3 Storm Alert Team.
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1: J103 with Phil Wickham and What an Awesome God. And I'd like to share another story of a listener who, because of partners that believe in this ministry, is receiving hope and encouragement. Brenda shared, "The moment I first switched on J103 after moving into the area a few years ago, a song came on that struck my heart like a direct message from heaven. It's hard to describe, but since that day, I know that if I'm ever in despair and desperate for hope, I'm going to find it in the music of J103. Thank you for being a beacon of hope in this changing world." Well, if you didn't have a chance to partner with us during Fall Share-a-thon, you still have time to make an impact in the ministry, to make sure that hope and encouragement and the changing of lives continues on J103. And we only need $105,098 to keep the ministry moving forward. Now, we know that's a really big number, but we know that God is going to provide, and He may want to use you. So I want to encourage you, first of all, to pray about getting involved in the ministry, and then partner with us with a one-time gift of $100, or maybe you could do that $25 a month, or maybe you could step out in faith and do a leadership gift of $500, $1,000, or $2,500, or, you know, maybe God has another amount to put upon your heart. Could be bigger, could be smaller. That is the gift I would encourage you to give. During business hours, you can call 423-892-1200, but right now you can do your best gift at j103.com.
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0: 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I'm Brad, and one of the best things that happened to me this year is we started going to a new church. And I was really hesitant about it because I thought I would have a hard time making friends. 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
9: Storms clearing out for your Tuesday night, and welcome to fall. It's going to feel more like it later in the week. We do have more storms to get through, though. Wednesday, a high of 82, but we will have scattered storms, especially during the afternoon. That could produce some damaging winds, some small hail as well. Storm Alert Weather Day for Wednesday. I'm Chief Meteorologist David Carnes for the Local 3 Storm Alert Team.
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2: 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This is John Davis at Kia Cleveland on South Lee Highway announcing our model year blowout. 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
6: J103 weather.
7: Storms clearing out for your Tuesday night, and welcome to fall. It's going to feel more like it later in the week. We do have more storms to get through, though. Wednesday, a high of 82, but we will have scattered storms, especially during the afternoon, that could produce some damaging winds, some small hail as well. Storm alert weather day for Wednesday. I'm Chief Meteorologist David Carnes for the Local 3 Storm Alert Team.
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6: Storms clearing out for your Tuesday night, and welcome to fall. It's going to feel more like it later in the week. We do have more storms to get through, though. Wednesday, a high of 82, but we will have scattered storms, especially during the afternoon, that could produce some damaging winds, some small hail as well. Storm alert weather day for Wednesday. I'm Chief Meteorologist David Carnes for the Local 3 Storm Alert Team.
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1: J103, nothing sweeter. That's Toby Mac. Hi, I'm Ted, and it's so true, too. There is nothing sweeter than God's love and how he loves and cares for you. Well, welcome to the second day of fall. My name's Ted, and I've got an announcement to make. Can we turn down the music a little bit? There we go. This summer boy has surrendered. I surprised my fall queen of a wife the other day by buying pumpkins and putting them on the front porch before October 1st. See, October 1st has always been kind of my official starting date for fall decorating. Amy could do whatever she wanted to after October 1st, but before then it was still summer in my heart. But this year I've decided to embrace fall. Not because I suddenly am looking forward to wear sweater weather, pumpkin flavored everything, but just because my wife loves it so much. And I realized something. When you love someone, you don't have to love everything they love. But sometimes you got to choose to celebrate it because you love seeing them happy. So, yes, the pumpkins are out early there at our house in Ringgold, and this summer boy is waving the white flag, but I'm still wearing my swim trunks and we'll probably still get in the pool. And honestly, her smile is already making fall look a lot better to me.
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0: J103 with Ryan Stevenson and This I Know. How are you doing? I'm Ted. Glad to be a part of your Wednesday. Is that what today is? Today's Wednesday? Wednesday morning. I do know this, though. We are excited that $194,902 has been raised. Now, the total need for this ministry, your radio station, what you're listening to right now, if we're going to survive, is $300,000. That means between now and a week from Friday, that's only, what, 9 days? $105,098 is what has to come in. Why? Think about it. When you got up this morning, you needed some encouragement, you needed some hope, something more than that cup of coffee could give you, and you turned on the song, and maybe you heard that one there from Ryan Stevenson. Just a reminder of how much God loves you. 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It ministers your family. It leads other people to Jesus. And that's why it's so important that we ensure that it stays on the air at least till December, right? That's $300,000. So $106,094. Maybe you've got a $100 gift, a one-time gift. 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

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And Daniel met a lion because he chose to pray, but you shut the mouth of that lion, and he walked out the next day.

0: J103 with Ellie Holcomb and Wherever I Go. Well, I was talking earlier about pumpkins on the front porch and that I bought them and surprised my wife before October 1st, which has always kind of been my desire. The fall decorating start after October 1st. Maybe that's just a childhood memory I remember. To me, it always seemed like when pumpkins were on the porch, it was fall. Although, my dad many times would wait way close to October 31st because then they could find them on sale. So, maybe not. Hey, what does it take? What's it going to take for you to officially feel like fall? Is it going to be that first morning when you wake up and you walk outside and it's like, oh, it's a little cool today? Is it going to be that first day you walk outside and you notice, oh my goodness, look at all these leaves in my yard? What's it going to be? What's it going to take to officially feel like fall? There's a lot of different things for a lot of different people.
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0: J103, that's We the Kingdom and Rescue Me. 6:11 now, mostly cloudy and 71 degrees. And we do have a chance of showers or thunderstorms in the forecast today, off and on, but only about a 50% chance of you and I actually seeing that today. About half of us will, half of us won't. So as we think about the weather, how was your first day of fall yesterday? I hope it was great. Hope you enjoyed it. It was a little bit cooler there, but, you know, it is the South, fall in the South here, and that kind of comes and goes. So if you're wondering, though, meteorologists like Clay Smith and David Carnes and the National Meteorological Society and the Farmer's Almanac and all those, they all have their ways of predicting what the model is going to look like this coming up fall. And so, for example, temperature. What is the temperature going to be like here this fall? Well, they're saying that we here in Chattanooga have about a 33 to 40% chance of seeing above normal temperatures this fall, you think? Now, that doesn't mean that every day is going to be warmer than usual, just that the overall odds favor a warmer than normal season. I'm sorry if that's bad news for you, or you're welcome if that's good news.
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0: J-103 with Mercy Me and Walker Hayes. And, oh, death, you are dead to me. 623, I'm Ted. How are you doing on our Wednesday morning hump day? And as we're talking about fall coming up this, well, it's now. Fall officially started yesterday. How about rain? How much rain are we expected to get? Are Clay Smith, David Carnes, the national weather experts and all that, how much rain are they expecting us to get this fall? Well, keep the umbrellas handy, they're saying, because Chattanooga, just like warmer temperatures, 33 to 40%, it's the same percentage there. We have a chance of seeing above normal precipitation. In other words, we could be in for a wetter than usual fall. And after a drier than normal summer, I guess once again proves God knows what he's doing, right?
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2: We are back in storm alert weather mode today as we track the potential for isolated severe storms this afternoon, along with locally heavy rain. We'll have plenty of cloud cover and cooler temperatures in the upper 70s to low 80s. Lingering showers tonight with overnight lows in the low to mid 60s. Few lingering showers Thursday as well, with highs in the upper 70s to low 80s. Then we dry out this weekend with comfortable temperatures. For the latest, download the Local 3 weather app. I'm Storm Alert Meteorologist Clay Smith.
0: Hi, I'm Ted, the program director here at J103 with a Share-a-thon update. $300,000, that's the need to get this ministry between now and December. And so far, $193,906 has been given, raised, and pledged. That is awesome. That means there's still $106,094 to go. But here's the thing. 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

J-103, that's what the cross is for. It's Cade Thompson, newlywed Cade Thompson. 6:36, as you and I have started off our Wednesday morning together. And the best way that I know to start off a morning is not necessarily listening to me. It is listening to J-103, but even better than that is starting off in God's Word. What happens when we combine the both of them? Well, here you go. Hebrews 4:16 says, "Let us then approach God's throne of grace with confidence, so that we may receive mercy and find grace to help us in our times of need." You know, confidence can be defined in two ways. One is from within. That's where we feel self-assured by our ability, what I can do. And the other is external. We believe we can rely on someone to do what they said they would do. Now, we cannot be brave without confidence. But the confidence we need does not come from the first definition. In fact, it's not wise to conjure up feelings of bravery through self-assurance of our own abilities. For honestly, they inevitably will fail us. I've experienced that, have you? To succeed in life, our confidence has got to come from a firm trust in Jesus Christ. What he did for us on that cross that Cade Thompson was just singing about, and how he continues to intercede for us every day. Did you know that? Jesus is interceding for you and me. The devil sits there and goes, "Hey, God, you see that? Look what Ted just did." And Jesus is like, "Yeah, he did do that. But look over here. Remember, my blood covers that because I'm a child of his." Our confidence does not come from our own power, but from Christ-given power. So today, how about walking into every situation knowing that you have immediate VIP access to the throne of God, and that there, oh my goodness, an abundant warehouse of grace and mercy waiting for you today. Jesus, let our confidence arise from you and from your strength today. Amen to that. Woo! What self-assurance do you and I need to trade for God's assurance today?

0: J103. I love that one from Matt Maher. Hey, it's going to be all right. Hold on to that. Hang in there. Even though fall may not be as fallish as you'd like it to be right now, just hang on. Is it going to cool down? Well, October is when things typically start feeling a little bit more like fall around here. The average high temperature drops to around 70 degrees, while the average low is around 49. Did you know that? 70 to 49. That's the average high temperature and low temperature for the month of October. Also, if you need some other good news, it also tends to be one of Chattanooga's least humid months of the year. So go ahead, cue that collective sigh of relief, everybody, right?
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0: this is. This is a night just to go and to laugh and to have fun. And yet, while you're doing that, you're going to feel more attracted to your spouse, more connected to your spouse, and you'll leave with some really good practical tips and advice. Here was Jay and Laura with us on the morning show.
1: We hope we're live, too.
2: Good morning, Ted.
0: They used to get me all the time. People say, hey, I'm going to do a live remote. Ooh, I don't want the alternative, you know.
1: Hey, I want to be with Jesus, but not that bad.
0: That's right. Exactly. Laura, how long have you guys been married?
2: Too long. It will actually be 42 years this December.
0: Wow. Congratulations.
1: Yeah. She was 12 when we got married.
0: Yeah. Of course. Yeah, I hear that all the time. You've got to see. Let me do the math in my head. You all have got me and my wife by 5 years. We celebrated 36 years now. And my wife would have one question for you, Laura, and that is, how strong lately has the urge been to kill Jay in his sleep?
2: In his sleep, just daily. It doesn't matter. I don't care if he's awake or asleep. No, this is a funny question, Ted, because we've been having this discussion yesterday, not about me killing him. But I have a serious question, ladies. Why do our husbands act like they can't do anything? All of a sudden, this is a serious situation that happened last week.
0: And we're going to share what that serious situation is Friday night at the Ultimate Date Night. It's going to be held down at Peavine Baptist Church there in Rock Springs, right on Peavine Road down there. What you do if you're coming in Ringgold, you head down Alabama Highway like you're going towards Lafayette. You turn on Mount Pisgah Road and then wave at my church as you drive by there, Mount Pisgah Baptist. And Mount Pisgah turns into Peavine Road, and then that takes you right there to Peavine Baptist Church. Can't miss it. Or you can come down 27 and jump across there. Anyway, it's super simple to find. 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
4: Good morning, I'm Sierra Rucker, and here are your J103 headlines from the Local 3 Newsroom. Chattanooga's former police chief now has a trial date after numerous delays. Celeste Murphy faces 17 felony and misdemeanor charges. Her trial will remain in Hamilton County. It's set to begin in January of 2027. An attorney from Nashville will represent Murphy. The city of Chattanooga is entering a new contract for automated license plate reading technology. The city council approved a 5-year contract with Axon Enterprises. This contract was specifically for body cameras, tasers, and other technology, but the company tacked on additional ALPRs as a part of their sales pitch. The council also passed an amendment that requires an additional vote before the ALPR technology can be installed. That's your Local 3 News on J103.
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0: J103 with CC Winans and Elevation Worship, and that's worthy of it all. Worthy. Hi, I'm Ted, and this week, you know what this week is? Besides the first day of fall yesterday, actually not this week. Yeah, this week. I was going to say the whole month. Should be, but it's just this week. The Tennessee Highway Safety Office is promoting Child Passenger Safety Week. Did you know that nearly 9,000 traffic crashes in Tennessee between 2021 and 2026 involved an unrestrained child occupant? We all like to complain about how difficult it is sometimes to put those car seats in the car, or how big the kids are getting before they're allowed to not be in a booster seat or a car seat. But when you think about it, that is so, so important. In fact, in Hamilton County alone during that time, 522 crashes had kids under the age of 18 that were unrestrained. Scary, because it's proven for kids that age, especially infants and small toddlers and things, when they are buckled in, they have a major, major more chance of surviving those crashes than what they would if they weren't. So as we're buckling those kids in this morning, or looking behind us and saying, hey, get your seatbelt on, sometimes it's going to take a little bit of pressure there, feedback from the kids saying, no, I don't want to put this on. But this car doesn't go out of park until everybody is buckled up. Hi, I'm Ted, the program director here at J103 with a Share-a-thon update. $300,000, that's the need to get this ministry between now and December. And so far, $193,906 has been given, raised, and pledged. That is awesome. That means there's still $106,094 to go. But here's the thing. It's got to come in by Friday, October the 2nd. 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

0: J103 with John Reddick, and that's No Fear. What brings fear to your life? You ever thought about that? What are those things you dread? What are those things you really wish you didn't have to face? Well, suddenly those things are not so big and not so bad and not so scary when you hear a song like that from John Reddick come on the radio, right? It reminds you that, hey, it's going to be okay walking into this board meeting this morning or into this situation or this or that or facing this person. And that's what this ministry does every day for you. It provides that hope and that encouragement through songs just like that that God gives John Reddick. Right now, we're okay as far as being able to stay on the radio broadcasting today. We'll be okay tomorrow and this weekend. We'll be able to make it till at least next Friday. And that's when it starts to get a little iffy, because if $105,098 is not raised by next Friday, that's the rest of the $300,000 need, then we're going to have to make some serious cuts. We've already been making some cuts to our ministry and holding back the reins and not moving forward like we know God wants us to, but we just can't because of the finances. You have an awesome opportunity right now to join the team and make sure that this music is there for you when you need it next. That hope and encouragement is there for your family and for millions of people you don't even know. Your best gift of $100 right now, you know what that would do? 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Maybe it's a one-time gift of $10. The important thing is we all get involved. Well, Ted, what if we all just gave $10? 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
2: We are back in storm alert weather mode today as we track the potential for isolated severe storms this afternoon, along with locally heavy rain. We'll have plenty of cloud cover and cooler temperatures in the upper 70s to low 80s. Lingering showers tonight with overnight lows in the low to mid 60s. Few lingering showers Thursday as well, with highs in the upper 70s to low 80s. Then we dry out this weekend with comfortable temperatures. For the latest, download the Local 3 weather app. I'm Storm Alert Meteorologist Clay Smith.
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5: 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There is something you can do. 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
1: I read my Bible, but God seems to speak to me more through music and songs. 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

0: J103 with Hannah Kerr and That Same God. And hey, guess what? Hannah is our co-host this morning. Good morning, lady.
1: Good morning. Thanks for having me.
0: Oh my goodness, it's been a little while since you've been here in Chattanooga and been with us here on J103.
1: I know, it really has. I feel like it's been a few years and a lot has changed in a few years.
0: Yes, it has. We're going to jump into that here in a second too. So not only does Hannah sing that song there, but you also know her from Split the Sea and Warrior, and we're going to play several of those this morning for you. And this weekend, she's going to be here in Chattanooga leading worship and performing at the Life with a Y Women's Conference here in Chattanooga, and we'll talk about that. So, okay, Hannah, so back in the day, it wasn't that long ago, you began touring and traveling and recording while you were really young, I guess. But now you're in that completely different season of life. So married, a mom, balancing family and music ministry. How do you do that? What's the biggest change?
1: Oh man, it has been a huge change. I feel like I've always done two things at once my whole career. Like when I first started, I started college at the same time that I started touring.
0: Wow.
1: So that was crazy. And then once I graduated college, it was like COVID and touring at the same time. And then I got married and touring at the same time. And now I'm momming and touring at the same time. So we're just really trying to find the balance of it all. I think what I've realized is there's really no way to perfectly balance everything. It's just asking God for the grace that He gives for each day and just tackle the next thing. And then worry about the next week later, because right now I just take it one thing at a time, and that helps me to not feel as overwhelmed. Because if I look at my calendar, I feel overwhelmed. But if I just take it one thing at a time, I feel much better.
0: Well, also not only that, but if you're worrying about things that you can't do anything about in the future,
1: right,
0: you're robbing today of its blessings and its joy and its peace of mind.
1: That's so true. It's so true. I feel like I always thought that, oh, if I worry my way into peace, then that's what I'm going to do. But no, we can't worry our way into peace. It's the other way around, okay? We have to apply peace to our worry. And so I've been trying to do that. Since becoming a mom, I do feel like it's easier to worry than ever, but it's also the best invitation to have peace and to not worry as well.
0: Do you remember ever looking at any of those other young mom artists, and now that you're in that boat singing, I got you, lady, I know exactly what you were going through?
1: Yes. Actually, a few years ago, I was on tour with Big Daddy Weave and Tasha Layton. And Tasha had both of her kids out. And they're the best kids. They're so sweet. I enjoyed them so much. But I now have such a different perspective on how hard that was for her to have both her kids out there trying to be mom, trying to be Tasha the artist. Like, it was a lot for her to balance, but she did it with so much grace. So I'm really grateful for people like her and Francesca Battistelli and Meredith Andrews, like people that I've looked up to that have shown me that this is possible. You know, it looks different than it did when I didn't have a baby. But now it's like, okay, we're doing something new, and it is possible to do ministry with my family.
0: Gosh, you mentioned Francesca Battistelli. She has a new song out called Well Done that we're not playing. We added it. She has like a whole tribe that she raised there.
1: Yes,
0: so
1: I know.
0: When you think back to your earlier songs, we mentioned Same God and Warrior and Split the Sea and all those. Are there any of those songs that, you know, you believe the words back then, but now you understand him in an entirely different way?
1: Oh, for sure. Man, I feel like my song Same God has met me in so many different seasons of my life, because the message of the song is, no matter how I feel, God, you love me the same. You never change. And so as my life has changed so much and I've gone through so many different seasons of life, I have held so tightly to the truth that Jesus Christ is the same yesterday, today, and forever, that He's constant and He is meeting me in every season with so much love, so much compassion. I actually have like a playlist of like, you know, reflective worship songs that I listen to sometimes. When my son would be up in the middle of the night, I would put that playlist on. And I actually had the acoustic version of Same God on there, which is kind of silly because it's my own song. But I feel like it just is a song that reminds me where God has brought me. Like, He gave me this song years ago, and now it's meeting me even in this new season. And so, and I do feel like my son recognized my voice, because he would definitely calm down when he heard me singing. And so that's kind of why I put it on the playlist. But anyways, yeah, it's really sweet how songs will come back and meet me in different seasons that I wrote a long time ago.
0: We're going to come back and we're going to talk some more with Hannah about what you probably are well aware of, and that is the chaos of being a parent.
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0: J103, Jesus is why. No, really, he is why. That was Hannah Kerr right there, and Hannah is hanging out with us here this morning. All right, so Hannah, your fans, does that even sound weird still to this day that you have fans?
1: Yeah, I'm like, they're my friends. Yeah. You know what I mean? As soon as we meet in person, we're friends. Maybe they start out as fans, but they become friends.
0: Okay, so those fans/friends that have seen your ministry grow here over the last few years, but then they may or may not know you've recently stepped into a new role, and that is as wife first and then mom. Tell us about that role there. What has surprised you the most when you entered into motherhood there?
1: Oh, so much. I feel like I thought I knew what being a mom was going to be like, and then it just surprised me in every way. I had my son Owen in July of 2025, so he is just over one, and it's just been so sweet. I think when I was pregnant with him, I kept thinking, like, he's half of my husband Jason and he's half of me. Like, how sweet is that? But when he was born, it has surprised me so much how he is his own little guy. Like, yes, he's half of each of us, and we see traits of each other coming out in him, but he's his own little person that God has just given so many sweet qualities to. And so it's almost like a process of just getting to know him and celebrating, like, this amazing kid that God has given us. He's so unique. He's so funny. Like, there's just so many things about him that I never could have anticipated when I was pregnant with him. So that has surprised me. I think also people talk about the sleep deprivation and they're like, oh, you'll never sleep again. I'm like, ha ha, funny. And then when I became a mom, I was like, oh, I see now. I get it now. It is really hard. There are moments where I'm like, wow, this is the most tired I've ever been, which is saying something, because being a touring artist, you sometimes don't get a lot of sleep on the road. You're taking early flights, you have late nights, all that. So I thought I was prepared for the sleep deprivation. I was not prepared. It's a whole different ball game. But I was telling Ted earlier, like, my son has just started sleeping through the night, so I'm soaking in the sleep while I have. It's been very nice.
0: So Jason's parents and your parents now, awesome grandparents, yeah. I'm sure. What is Owen going to call them?
1: So my parents are Papa and Mia.
0: There you go.
1: Owen is number 6 in my family. So he's had a long line of cousins that have already named Papa and Mia.
0: Yeah.
1: Yes. And then my husband's mom is Nana. So he can say Nana really good.
0: Oh,
1: he
0: good.
1: Like, she was just here. She was just here yesterday, and he just says Nana, Nana, Nana, which is really sweet. And then he can say Papa too, but he's still working on Mia. That one's a little hard for him.
0: So when Nana and Papa and Mia look at Owen and look at you and look at Jason, who do they think Owen is more like?
1: You know, I think everybody says he's a mini Jason for sure. Like, when he was born, his baby pictures next to my husband's were very similar. But you know what's funny is I have two older brothers, and my brother Michael, if you look at pictures of him when he was a baby, Owen looks a lot like my brother Mike.
0: Oh, cool.

0: It's like, you're gonna miss this. I thought that to myself so many times, and it was hard to believe in the moment, honestly. But man, it is true. Like, there are those sweet middle of the night moments where it's just you and your baby, and there is a peace there. So I would just encourage that mom to try to lean into that sweet moment with your baby. Really look at them. Like, it's tempting to be on your phone or to be distracted in that moment just to stay awake, but the more I was able to just look at my son and just marvel at this gift that God had given me, the more I felt like, man, my attitude changed my perspective so much in those moments. And also, I would say too, like, I really felt the presence of God in the nursery at my house in those middle of the night moments. Like, a sweet presence of God, a quiet just sitting with me, like a friendship with God in those moments. And so I guess I would just say to look for God in your home in those long nights, because man, it can feel very lonely, it can feel very long, but I promise it will pass, and I promise God is with you in the midst of it.
1: We're going to come back and talk some more with Hannah about how maybe you're feeling that your quiet time is not so quiet anymore, and we'll see how she is handling that. Don't forget, she is going to be at the Life Women's Conference this Friday and Saturday. That's at Grace Baptist Church right down the road from us here, and in fact, rumor has it, I may have the last pair of tickets that we have to give away coming up here soon.
0: Fun. I love it.
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3: Good morning. I'm Sierra Rucker, and here are your J103 headlines from the Local 3 Newsroom. Chattanooga's former police chief now has a trial date after numerous delays. Celeste Murphy faces 17 felony and misdemeanor charges. Her trial will remain in Hamilton County. It's set to begin in January of 2027. An attorney from Nashville will represent Murphy. The city of Chattanooga is entering a new contract for automated license plate reading technology. The city council approved a 5-year contract with Axon Enterprises. This contract was specifically for body cameras, tasers, and other technology, but the company tacked on additional ALPRs as a part of their sales pitch. The council also passed an amendment that requires an additional vote before the ALPR technology can be installed. That's your Local 3 News on J103.
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0: J103 with Forrest Frank and OK. And hanging out with us here this morning is Hannah Kerr. Good morning, Hannah.
1: Good morning, Ted.
0: Are you familiar with the lyrics of that song from Forrest Frank? Okay.
1: I am. I love Forrest Frank.
0: When my wife heard that song and heard those lyrics for the first time, she was like, that's every mother right there, that song.
1: Yes.
0: And every bit of that. So
1: it's such a good parenthood anthem. It really is.
0: Well, we are excited now. Is Owen going to make the trip to Chattanooga this weekend?
1: He's coming to Chattanooga. Sweet. Yes, he is. So if you come out to the Life Women's Conference, you can meet my baby, and he's worth meeting.
0: That's right. There you go. Are you all keeping up with how many cities and states and things Owen has already been to in this first year of life?
1: We should keep up with it. Yeah, he's been all over the place. He's been on planes. He's been on buses. He's done all the things. He's a good little travel baby.
0: Let me ask you this question. Since you become a mom, have you had to release the idea that meaningful time with God has always got to be quiet, lengthy, and, you know, just perfectly organized?
1: Oh, 100%. I feel like before I had Owen, I would sit in the perfect spot with my journal and my sweet worship music playing in the background, and it was wonderful. And yes, and what a sweet season that was. Hot coffee in that moment. Very nice. And now I feel like, yeah, my time with the Lord looks so different. But I will say that verse that says, pray without ceasing, I do feel like that is what my time with Jesus looks like, because I'm just talking to him throughout my day. Like, I'm listening to the Bible on audiobook in my car. I am talking to him while I'm driving. I'm talking to him while I'm rocking Owen to sleep. Like, my friendship with God, I think, has grown so much since being a mom, because I'm just talking to him all day like my best friend. Yeah. So that has been sweet. I think definitely having to surrender, like being so behind in my Bible plan and just being like, the Lord, there is grace to cover this. My church is walking through the book of Revelation right now.
0: Ooh.
1: So it's hard to sit down and read a lot of Revelation when my one-year-old is listening to his old McDonald Had a Farm toy.
0: Yeah.
1: Playing. There's a lot going on, but I know that there's grace to cover this season, and I'm just trying to make the most of every moment with God instead of being so hard on myself for missing that one specific hot coffee sit-down moment.
0: Your song, Warrior, we're going to play that here coming up in just a couple of minutes, has encouraged, I mean, so many people that I've heard over the years. Has your definition of a warrior changed since you became a wife and a mom?
1: Yeah, I would say so. It's amazing to me. That song has meant so many different things to so many different people.
0: Yeah.
1: Throughout the years. Like, I've heard it encourage people on their way to chemo treatments, and I've heard it encourage a little girl who is feeling shy going to school. For me, that song has been an anthem against fear and anxiety in my own life. Like, just knowing that it's God, his power, that makes me strong. I think too, my mom is such a good example of what it means to be a prayer warrior. Like, she is on her knees every single day bringing my family before the Lord. And that is a different kind of strength, but it's so important. Like, our family has been so blessed because of the prayers of my mom, and obviously God moving on our behalf. But I think knowing that my role as a wife and as a mom is to be that prayer warrior for my family. It doesn't always look like being physically as strong as I wish I was. Listen, I haven't done a workout in many months, okay? But I can say that spiritually I can be strong for my family and be a warrior in that way. And so, yeah, I do think the meaning of that song has changed for me over the years. And I feel like I see glimpses of the people that have told me their stories as I'm singing that song. Like, they come to mind. Just different ways that God has used that song to encourage people. So that's such a blessing for me as an artist to hear. And that's our hope, you know, that God would use songs to meet people right where they are in that season and encourage them in whatever way they need to hear it.
0: Well, the theme of the Life Women's Conference this weekend is unshakable and standing confidently, not in ourselves, but in the promises of God. Do you have a go-to along those lines? What's your go-to when you face those seasons of potential major change?
1: Oh, yeah. I feel like the promise that God is never going to leave me or forsake me, that's something that I've held so tightly to. You know, I don't know why that's a core fear in my life, that I would be left alone, but man, holding on to the fact that no matter what I go through, no matter what season I'm in, God will never leave me or forsake me. That's really been important for me in seasons of change. Just knowing like everything in my whole life could change, my job, my house, my whatever, relationships, anything could change, but God is constant and He'll never leave me. He'll never forsake me.
0: That's one of the things I love most about your music, Hannah, is that you never pretend that life is going to be super, super easy. But even though it's not easy, God still remains faithful in the middle of it. You can see Hannah this weekend at the Life Women's Conference, and life is spelled with a Y, L-Y-F-E. So be listening for that, and let's do it. I've got a pair of tickets right now to the conference. If you would like to go, it's Friday night and Saturday morning, and you can see Hannah there both nights. I think concert's Friday night, and then you lead in worship on Saturday. Is that how that works?
1: Yep. Yes, absolutely.
0: Give me a call right now, 642-9858.
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0: On the night you fall in all the pieces, you can bring your lonely heart to Jesus. What if I told you that I believe it?
1: For King and Country, and What If I Told You? Hey, Melissa is hanging out with us here on the phone from South Pittsburgh, Tennessee. Melissa, you said you were blessed. Why are you blessed this morning?
2: It's a beautiful day. It feels good. It's not hot, and God is good.
1: Awesome. So I'm hinting a little bit of a fall girl in you. Is that right?
2: Yes, definitely.
1: You and my wife could be sisters from another mister, I guess. My goodness gracious, that's awesome. Well, Melissa, how would you like to kick off this fall weekend by going and enjoying the Life Women's Conference and, of course, Hannah Kerr there leading in worship in the concert?
2: That would be awesome.
1: We got it. You think you can find another sister to go with you?
2: Oh, definitely.
1: You got it, Melissa. You'll have a great time at Grace Baptist Church there for the Life Women's Conference.
2: Well, thank you so much. I appreciate it.
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0: sea.
1: J103, there, Split the Sea with Hannah Kerr. And Hannah's hanging out with us here this morning. Good morning.
2: Good morning, Ted.
1: So the Life Women's Conference, you've done a few of these events for them, haven't you?
2: I have, and it's been so amazing. I'm so excited for this weekend.
1: And it's more than just a concert.
2: Yeah, it's more than a concert. It's really a gathering of women who are ready to talk about the promises of God, yeah, to talk about real life, and to worship together. It's so special. So I'm playing a concert on Friday night. It's going to be super sweet, kind of acoustic. I'll share the story behind songs, share some new songs I'm really excited about. And then on Saturday, we're going to gather and worship. There's going to be amazing teaching. There's breakout sessions. It's really a meaningful conference to attend. I feel like the community that's built there between the women is really, really sweet. And you'll probably meet people that live right here in Chattanooga that you've never met before. Maybe form a lifelong friendship. I don't know. It's very, very sweet. So I would encourage anyone listening to come out and join us for the Life Conference.
1: When you stand there on a stage like that and you've got multiple generations of women there, different ages, young, old, all that stuff. What do you love most about that?
2: Oh, it's just so special. I feel like I see glimpses of heaven in those moments of worship. Just hearing, I don't know what it is about the Life Women's Conference, but the Life Women's Conference women, they sing, like really sing. And the worship is going to be pretty acoustic as well. Like it's going to be me and my brother Mike, and we'll just be playing guitars and singing. And so you can really hear the voices of the women. I love hearing the voices of children, like coming through those sweet, like innocent voices, the voices of maturity. Like I hear the older women singing and everyone in between, like just to get to hear their voices. I hear a glimpse of heaven and just what it will be like to worship forever with everyone. Like it's just, it's such a special time. It feels like God really is so present in the room. And so I'm just looking forward to that. It really, I leave encouraged as well. Like even as the worship leader,
1: yeah,
2: I feel like it builds my faith. It just makes me feel ready and energized for what's to come in my own life. It's just been really sweet. That's been my biggest takeaway from the conference, is just how it feels to sing with so many women. It's really cool.
1: And you heard it here first. Uncle Mike is going to be there too with
2: her
1: playing.
2: Right.
1: So you get to hear Hannah's brother picking the guitar there. That'll be awesome.
2: Yep.
1: How long?
2: It's a whole family affair.
1: Okay. How long have you and Mike performed together, sang together, played together, that type of stuff?
2: So Mike was actually the first band member that I ever had on the road when I started fresh out of high school. He did all of my early tours with me. We toured with Matt Maher and Casting Crowns together. We had so many sweet memories playing these random shows in the middle of nowhere, like no stoplight, no McDonald's, no Waffle House, nothing. And we would just drive all over the country. Such good memories. And then my husband, Jason, when we got married, he started coming on the road with me. And so Jason's been with me for the past like 7 years, I guess now, which has been really, really fun. But since having Owen, we've kind of had to try new configurations on the road where Jason is kind of being more dad and taking care of Owen.
1: Cool.
2: And then Mike's been coming out with me on the road and playing again, which he's got a full-time job and 3 kids. So he's really doing this as a favor to me. But it's been so, so fun. It's really sweet to do ministry with your family. Like that is just a really special thing. So I'm really grateful, and it will be fun to get to sing together this weekend.
1: When have you been most proud of Jason as dad?
2: Oh, so many moments. Jason is such a good dad. Something I'm really proud of him for is he's not a babysitter that I have to leave instructions with. Like Jason knows Owen's schedule. He knows what Owen likes to eat. He knows what size clothes Owen wears. Like he is such an involved dad, and he knows Owen so well. And so when I was gone this past weekend and I left Jason and Owen at home for the weekend, which was really hard for me, but Owen was so happy. He slept great. He loved being with his dad. So I feel like I'm just really proud of him in those moments where he steps up to the plate and he's such a good dad. Also in the beginning, like, man, I nursed Owen. And so there wasn't a lot that Jason could do in the middle of the night. It's kind of like, okay, I got to get up. But he would get up with me so much and change Owen's diaper and hand him to me and just let me know that he was with me in the middle of the night. which made such a big difference for me. It wasn't convenient for him and it wasn't easy, but I was just so proud to be married to somebody that wanted to be with me in such a really vulnerable, hard moment of life. My love for him has grown so much, and watching him become a dad, it's just been really, really sweet.
1: So you get up to feed Owen, and then Jason gets up to hook you up to the coffee IV. Is that how it works?
2: Exactly.
1: Is that
2: what it was? Okay. Exactly.
1: We're going to come back and finish up here with Hannah Kerr this morning before she comes to the Life Women's Conference this weekend at Grace Baptist.
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3: We are back in storm alert weather mode today as we track the potential for isolated severe storms this afternoon, along with locally heavy rain. We'll have plenty of cloud cover and cooler temperatures in the upper 70s to low 80s. Lingering showers tonight with overnight lows in the low to mid 60s. Few lingering showers Thursday as well, with highs in the upper 70s to low 80s. Then we dry out this weekend with comfortable temperatures. For the latest, download the Local 3 weather app. I'm Storm Alert Meteorologist Clay Smith.
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0: J103, there she is. That's Hannah Kerr and Warrior. Well, good morning, Hannah.
1: Good morning.
0: She's actually co-hosting with us here this morning. And have you ever, how many radio stations have you ever heard that's had like one, two, three, four or five Hannah Kerr songs in one morning show?
1: Man, this is rare. I feel very honored. This is like the Hannah Kerr playlist warning.
0: There you go. There you go. It's been awesome having you here with us, and we can't wait to have you here this weekend. So before we do that, though, I've got a speed round of questions that I'd like to run by you here just to kind of see how you do here on these. Before becoming a mom, I said that I would never... How do you fill in that blank?
1: Ooh, I would never fall asleep with my baby in my arms.
0: Really?
1: Yes, and it has happened. Honestly, now that he's older, I really enjoy taking naps with him.
0: Yeah, yeah. That paranoia of a first-time parent, too.
1: Yes, really, yes, there. Which is important to be safe, but man, sometimes it's sweet to have the snuggles.
0: The strangest thing currently living in my purse is...
1: Oh, man, probably a booger sucker, honestly.
0: they still have those.
1: Oh, huh? Yeah. Oh, yeah, that's in my purse right now.
0: Little snot suckers there. The song that I sing most often at home is?
1: I would say This Little Light of Mine is number one in our house, I would say.
0: Oh, man, I'm just so glad that Owen wasn't around during the Baby Shark era. Oh, my God.
1: Me too.
0: The best hidden mom talent that I have discovered I have is?
1: I have the strongest arms of all time. I will tell you that. Owen is so heavy. He is like the size of a 2-year-old as a 1-year-old. And so I feel like my hidden mom strength is just the physical strength that he has forced me to build in my arms.
0: How about this one? The household job that I would happily surrender forever is...
1: Dishes.
0: Really?
1: I do not like to do the dishes.
0: Why?
1: It grosses me out. When you have the little pieces of food on there that are just like stuck and kind of damp, oh, it's just terrible. It's just terrible, especially washing bottles. If I could give that up forever, I would.
0: All right, so my ideal date night now includes?
1: Probably just getting to have a full conversation. Just uninterrupted conversation, whether that's at a restaurant, whether that's at home, whatever it is, an uninterrupted conversation and probably ice cream.
0: Oh, yeah. What flavor?
1: I love
0: ice cream. A certain flavor?
1: Oh, any. I love coffee ice cream. I love chocolate ice cream. The more chocolate or coffee in it, the better. Honestly, a combination of the two, like coffee, chocolate chip, is my favorite.
0: My wife's favorite is the Ben & Jerry's caramel... salted caramel something or another type ice cream. Yeah, it's
1: excellent.
0: It's dangerous.
1: Choice.
0: It's dangerous. All right, how about this one? I knew I was officially a mom when
1: I had to change my first diaper blowout in public. That I feel like changing his entire outfit, his diaper, everything by myself. I thought, this is my initiation into motherhood right here.
0: Everybody can relate to that one, I'm sure. Any parent can. All right, last but not least here. The last thing that made me laugh uncontrollably was...
1: Okay, actually, I was on the road this weekend with an artist named Bay Turner.
0: Yeah,
1: if you
0: we
1: are
0: know
1: familiar
0: Bay.
1: With him. He's awesome. We went out to lunch together with my brother, and I got a quesadilla that was just the cheesiest quesadilla of all time. Like, it had the most cheese I've ever seen in my life. And afterward, I was like, man, I just feel like I'm made of cheese. Like, I just feel like I'm made of cheese. And then we were talking about sleeping on a tour bus, and he was talking about how the suspension had gone out in the bus he was sleeping in. And it was like really just, every bump, you were just rocking up and down. Like, it was horrible. I was like, man, it's like your bones are going to break. And he goes, yeah, but you don't have to worry about your bones breaking because you're made of cheese. And it just made me laugh so hard. It was the perfect callback to what we were talking about. Like, yeah. 30 minutes, I had tears streaming down my face. It's kind of one of those, like, had to be there moments.
0: Right.
1: But it just struck me as so funny. I could not stop laughing.
0: I could go somewhere, like, talking about how you probably haven't gone to the restroom in a long time since you ate all that cheese, but not going to do that.
1: You could go there, Ted. You really could.
0: I'm going to give you one bonus question here. Which version of Hannah Kerr leaves the house now faster? Is it touring musician Hannah or mom Hannah?
1: Oh, it depends on if touring musician Hannah is mom Hannah in that moment, because when we travel, we have to bring the most stuff. I feel like we're bringing half of our house when we travel with Owen. Now when I travel by myself, I feel like I have nothing to bring. I'm like, I am packing so light. I feel amazing. I can get out of the house in no time. I pack 30 minutes before the airport and I feel great.
0: I read a book from John Acuff here recently, and he says that he actually has a printed list because he travels and speaks a lot. He has a printed list of things that he has to pack in his bag. Have you thought about that? Do you have that?
1: I have that on my note in my phone. I have a whole note that says packing list. It's everything I bring every single time. And that has been super helpful because my brain feels like it's all over the place since being a mom. So like I need to have everything written down. And that is very helpful.
0: Hannah, we're looking forward to you being here this Friday and Saturday at Grace Baptist for the Life Women's Conference. But before I let you go and get back to Owen or Jason or whoever's calling out your name right now, what can we pray for you, your family, your ministry, whatever? What can we pray for you guys about?
1: Oh, thank you for asking. That means so much. We are actually in a season of change because we are going to welcome baby number two.
0: Congratulations.
1: So, thank you. So I am pregnant again. Awesome. I am almost halfway through. So I think just prayers for us as we transition into a whole new season. Yeah. Having two kids under 2 years old is a little crazy. Yeah. But man, we're just so grateful. And I think just knowing that God is going to give us the grace and the strength that we need to do what we need to do. I think just prayers for that transition to be a family of four. We still have a couple more months, but just as we're preparing, I think just wisdom, just patience, and hopefully just that God would multiply our rest before we welcome another baby.
0: I thought I noticed a glow about you, but I wasn't sure if that was just the Zoom or what that was doing there.
1: Thanks. So,
0: let me pray for you. Hey, God, thank you so much for Hannah and Jason. And gosh, the great news that you're blessing them with another child. God, I know they're going to rock it as parents of two. God, I pray for Owen in that transition too as he gets ready to welcome a new baby brother or sister. And that, Lord, you would just help him to be the called by you brothers that he needs to be. To that sibling. God, I pray for the future days and weeks to come that you would continue to give Hannah and Jason just the wisdom that they need, the discernment that they need to continue keeping the first thing first and moving forward. God, I am looking forward to how Hannah is going to bless the socks off of your ladies that are coming this Friday and Saturday to the Life Women's Conference. God, I pray you would just fill up Grace Baptist Church and they would just have an awesome time honoring you, learning from you, and worshiping you. God bless their traveling mercies as they come back and forth. And God, I just am looking forward to what you're going to continue to do through Hannah, her family, and her ministry. In your name we pray. Amen.
1: Amen. Thank you so much, Ted. That's so kind of you to pray for us.
0: Sure.
1: I appreciate it.
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0: say amen.
1: Amen to that. Thank you, Natalie Lane. It is 8:51 and good morning. Did you know there's a big day coming up, and that's a week from Friday? And what's going to happen on that day? We're going to celebrate something. 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I'm saying that with all faith and all confidence. 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
2: Good morning. I'm Sierra Rucker, and here are your J103 headlines from the Local 3 Newsroom. Chattanooga's former police chief now has a trial date after numerous delays. Celeste Murphy faces 17 felony and misdemeanor charges. Her trial will remain in Hamilton County. It's set to begin in January of 2027. An attorney from Nashville will represent Murphy. The city of Chattanooga is entering a new contract for automated license plate reading technology. The city council approved a 5-year contract with Axon Enterprises. This contract was specifically for body cameras, tasers, and other technology, but the company tacked on additional ALPRs as a part of their sales pitch. The council also passed an amendment that requires an additional vote before the ALPR technology can be installed. That's your Local 3 News on J103.
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0: And I know it's tough, like Leanna Crawford just sang, but we can thank God in the midst of the strong, the tough times, and in the midst of the things that teach us and grow us. Good morning. Going to get up to around 75 today if you want to get outside. 77 for the high with some scattered thunderstorms in the forecast. And with that said, does it feel like fall to you? What is it going to take to officially feel like fall for you? Is it going to be that first morning when you walk outside and the temperature is going to be in the 60s maybe, and it's going to feel that little nip in the air, the little breeze? Is it going to feel like fall when you suddenly see leaves blowing down the road that have fallen off the trees? Or when you're there at Friday Night Football and you have to wear the sweatshirt for a change for the first time? What is it going to take before it officially feels like fall now that it is the, what, second day of fall, I believe? That's all right. Only 122 days until spring.
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0: J103 with Elevation Rhythm, and that's Goodbye Yesterday. Well, I broke one of my own personal household rules this week, and it probably should have been broken a long time ago. I broke down and bought pumpkins for our front porch before October 1st. But I didn't do it because I wanted to recognize fall was here or anything like that. You see, October 1st has always been kind of that imaginary boundary line for me. On September 30th, it's still summer. But then when the clock strikes midnight that night and, I don't know, a leaf falls somewhere and suddenly you may bring out the pumpkins. Well, my fall queen, Amy, my wife, has been ready all along. And this year I decided I didn't want to be that guy that was standing between his wife and her seasonal joy. You know what I mean? So now I'm curious. Have you already officially begun decorating for fall? Or maybe you're done. Or maybe it's a continual process. Was it the first day of October? The first day of fall? Or did you have pumpkins on the porch when the pool was still open back in July? Anyway, no judgment here. After this week, I've apparently lost my authority to enforce the fall decorating calendar. But I still don't think Christmas trees ought to be lit up until after the Thanksgiving turkey's carved. I don't think I'm going to change on that one.
1: 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I got stolen by the grave robber. 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
0: Hi, I'm Ted, and you've heard my wife and I on our journey with Be the New You with Dr. Wall. 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
10: We are back in storm alert weather mode today as we track the potential for isolated severe storms this afternoon, along with locally heavy rain. We'll have plenty of cloud cover and cooler temperatures in the upper 70s to low 80s. Lingering showers tonight with overnight lows in the low to mid 60s. Few lingering showers Thursday as well, with highs in the upper 70s to low 80s. Then we dry out this weekend with comfortable temperatures. For the latest, download the Local 3 weather app. I'm Storm Alert Meteorologist Clay Smith.
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0: J103 with John Reddick, and that's Holding On. Good morning, I'm Ted, and you just have a couple of days to go. Make sure you've bought your tickets for the ultimate date night this Friday night down at Peavine Baptist Church in Rock Spring, Georgia. We're bringing them back. Jay and Laura LaFoon are coming to share laughter, funny moments, and you might learn something too. But don't think you're going to learn anything. Just go and have a great time and watch what you come away with. In fact, they were with me the other day on the radio here on the morning show, and I said, hey, Jay and Laura, you're going to be live this Friday night.
1: We hope we're live, too.
2: Good morning, Ted.
0: It used to get me all the time. People say, hey, I'm going to do a live remote. Oh, I don't want the alternative, you know.
1: Hey, I want to be with Jesus, but not that bad.
0: That's right. Exactly. Laura, how long have you guys been married?
2: Too long. It will actually be 42 years this December.
0: Wow, congratulations.
1: Yeah, she was 12 when we got married.
0: Yeah, of course. Yeah, I hear that all the time. You've got, you see, let me do the math in my head or on my fingers. You all have got me and my wife by 5 years. We've celebrated 36 years now. And my wife would have one question for you, Laura, and that is, how strong lately has the urge been to kill Jay in his sleep?
2: In his sleep, just daily. It doesn't matter. I don't care if he's awake or asleep. No, this is a funny question, Ted, because we've been having this discussion yesterday, not about me killing him. But I have a serious question, ladies. Why do our husbands act like they can't do anything? All of a sudden, this is a serious situation that happened last week.
0: And you're going to have to wait until this Friday night to remember what that serious situation was. So get your tickets. Come on out. It's going to take about 90 minutes to 2 hours of fun, laughter, and just a great time of connecting with your spouse. Because when your spouse is laughing, they're the most attractive. Think about that one. 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

J103 with Blanca, and that's I'm Yours. How are you doing on this, what, second day of fall, I believe? Or maybe it's the third day of fall now as we're moving along. Regardless, after putting pumpkins on the porch for my fall queen the other day, I started to look into, okay, what's already trending in the fall decorating this year? And you already may be way ahead of the game. Apparently, the new look isn't 15 matching orange pumpkins and a giant sign saying, hey, happy fall, y'all. As if the leaves weren't going to break the news to us, right? One popular idea is, ready for this? The no orange fall porch. White pumpkins, dark green gourds, those burgundy mums, ornamental grasses, deep plum colors. That

0: another trendy combination is mums, tall ornamental grass, and ornamental peppers. Now, unbeknownst to me, I'm a trendsetter, because when I bought those pumpkins for my wife, I saw one of those little plants that had the little itty-bitty peppers on it, multicolors, and so I bought those. And so what you do is you buy that and the mums and the ornamental grass, and you different heights, colors, and textures all grouped together. Now, my wife owns a flower shop, right? You know that, a florist. So I should probably not walk in there pretending I've suddenly become Chip Gaines of seasonal porch design, right? My contribution consisted of buying pumpkins, placing them on the porch. But for a summer boy on September, the last day of September, that's personal growth for me.
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2: 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I'm Sierra Rucker, and here are your J103 headlines from the Local 3 Newsroom. Chattanooga's former police chief now has a trial date after numerous delays. Celeste Murphy faces 17 felony and misdemeanor charges. Her trial will remain in Hamilton County. It's set to begin in January of 2027. An attorney from Nashville will represent Murphy. The city of Chattanooga is entering a new contract for automated license plate reading technology. The city council approved a 5-year contract with Axon Enterprises. This contract was specifically for body cameras, tasers, and other technology, but the company tacked on additional ALPRs as a part of their sales pitch. The council also passed an amendment that requires an additional vote before the ALPR technology can be installed. That's your Local 3 News on J103.
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Alone in the back of the bed, wide eyed dreaming about a Nashville skyline. Naive enough to think that it's my time. Singing about pipe dreams, hanging on by a heartstring. 100 doors.

0: hope and encouragement, knowing that somebody is praying for you. And I know you've got somebody praying for you. You know how I know that? Because we are, right here at the radio station, we are praying for you. Well, there's a fall decorating trend this year, and it's called comfort stacking. Have any idea what that means? I didn't. It means you don't just put one pumpkin beside the door and call it finished. You layer things that make the space feel cozy, like an outdoor rug, a couple of pillows, a throw blanket, lanterns, plants, and maybe a basket filled with blankets. Basically, the goal, you see, is to create a porch that you don't just look at, but you actually want to sit on it. And that leads me to an important question today. Is your porch decorated for living, or are you afraid to touch anything? I can just see my wife now. Why are you using that blanket? Because it's cold, honey. That's just for decoration. Put that back in the basket. There are some porches that you may see and that I see that are so perfectly decorated that I feel like sitting down would trigger off an alarm somewhere. You know, step away from the coordinated mums, please. I think the best porch says, hey, come sit down for a few minutes. Because to me, at least, the most beautiful decoration around your home may be the person who feels welcome there. Or is that lame? Hi, I'm Ted, the program director here at J103 with a Share-a-thon update. $300,000, that's the need to get this ministry between now and December. And so far, $193,906 has been given, raised, and pledged. That is awesome. That means there's still $106,094 to go. But here's the thing. It's got to come in by Friday, October the 2nd. Your best gift right now really makes a huge difference. 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
7: We are back in storm alert weather mode today as we track the potential for isolated severe storms this afternoon, along with locally heavy rain. We'll have plenty of cloud cover and cooler temperatures in the upper 70s to low 80s. Lingering showers tonight with overnight lows in the low to mid 60s. Few lingering showers Thursday as well with highs in the upper 70s to low 80s. Then we dry out this weekend with comfortable temperatures. For the latest, download the Local 3 weather app. I'm Storm Alert Meteorologist Clay Smith.
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0: J-103, what an awesome song from an awesome husband, dad, and songwriter and singer, Cochran and Company. That's Michael Cochran there. So I talked this morning about surprising my fall queen with pumpkins on her porch before my previously approved October 1st decorating date that I've lived by all my life. But this really isn't about pumpkins. I love summer. Everybody knows that knows me. I love the heat. I love the pool. I love the long evenings. I love cooking outside when it's warm. I can do that in shorts and a t-shirt. So when fall arrives, I usually treat it like the unwanted guest who showed up early, like in Christmas Vacation. Right, Eddie? But Amy loves this season. And I don't want my resistance to something she enjoys to steal her joy or to take away from it. So maybe you're the person, or maybe you know the person, your person, that loves getting excited about something that really doesn't excite you at all. You don't have to pretend it's suddenly your favorite thing, but you can participate. You could ask about it, and you can celebrate the happiness it brings, even if that means buying a couple of pumpkins. I mean, sometimes that's what I think love looks like, a big grand romantic gesture, and sometimes it just looks like that summer boy buying pumpkins in September, right? So, and I mean this, bring on the fall. Because I'm going to enjoy watching my fall queen, my wife, enjoy her season.
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J103, great question for King and Country. What are we waiting for? There are people that need to know about Jesus. 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They receive it from you, or you receive it, right? You receive the hope and encouragement from the Lord through the right song at the right time. Maybe you woke up this morning and you got in the car and you're like, I'm dreading this day. But you heard that song from Ben Rector saying, hey, I'm praying for you. Or maybe you heard that song from Natalie Lane that described your life the long way. Or maybe it was just Forrest Frank reminding you that today's a good day. Is that important to get behind? We think so. And we're hoping and praying that you will be a part of this. Right now, $105,098 is what's standing between us and being able to say, yes, this radio station will be here for you until we get to December. Right now, I cannot say that. $105,098 is the need. Maybe somebody right now this morning, before we hit 11 o'clock, would say, here's $100, Ted. Let's get below $105,000.

0: somebody else might say, hey, here's $5,000. Let's get below $100,000. Somebody else is saying, how about a monthly gift of $25? Yeah, that works. 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There are so many different gift levels you could give. In fact, whatever God tells you to give, that's the correct answer. So let's make it happen. Let's make it happen today. Let's get below that $100,000 real quickly here, because this ministry means a lot to this community. You know how I know that? 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Or right now you can call 423-892-1200. 423-892-1200. Hey, God bless you. I'll see you back tomorrow morning. We've got more company coming to town tomorrow. A guy named Micah Tyler, you know him? He'll be hanging out with us tomorrow morning starting at around 7:30. Therese is up next. We'll talk to you tomorrow morning.
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0: Hi, I'm Ted, and you've heard my wife and I on our journey with Be the New You with Dr. Wall. 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

0: Mercy Me on J103 Hope and Encouragement. I'm Therese. I'm taking a coffee break for my boss. I mean, a coffee break around this time of day makes you a better employee. It turns out people who push themselves, you know, until they're completely empty, they're less productive. They're more irritable and they're just plain tired. You know, I appreciate any research that says, girl, treat yourself to a coffee. So you might be the kind of person who thinks, I don't have time for a break. I get it. I've got a to-do list that needs its own to-do list. But sometimes stepping away is just wise. God doesn't say run yourself into the ground. No, a little time to breathe, refill the cup, come back with a whole lot more grace and get a lot more done. Coffee break.
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9: J103 weather. We are back in storm alert weather mode today as we track the potential for isolated severe storms this afternoon, along with locally heavy rain. We'll have plenty of cloud cover and cooler temperatures in the upper 70s to low 80s. Lingering showers tonight with overnight lows in the low to mid 60s. Few lingering showers Thursday as well with highs in the upper 70s to low 80s. Then we dry out this weekend with comfortable temperatures. For the latest, download the Local 3 weather app. I'm Storm Alert Meteorologist Clay Smith.
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0: Matt Barrett. Beautiful Life on J103, Hope and Encouragement. Apparently, I need to hear myself talk. And if you're trying to remember something, say it out loud. It turns out that hearing something helps us remember it better than just reading it. I mean, you can even sing it because, like, songs have a way of just getting stuck right in your brain. This explains why I don't know where my keys are, but I remember a jingle from a commercial in 1987. Sometimes I don't need to just read God's word. I need to hear it and repeat it. Let it become familiar, because when life gets noisy, what I've got tucked down inside, that's what I'm going to remember.
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0: Elevation Worship on J103 Hope and Encouragement. You probably have been in the store shopping and all of a sudden you hear a song. Boy, I haven't heard that song in years. And you're like 17 again, thinking about an old friend, an old boyfriend, that one crazy summer. And get this, the stores know exactly what they're doing because that nostalgia makes you want to linger, makes you want to spend a little bit more. Which is why I go into the store for toothpaste and come out with like 82 decorative pumpkins. Sometimes you just need to be aware of what's trying to get your attention so that you can fight it off.
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15: We are back in storm alert weather mode today as we track the potential for isolated severe storms this afternoon, along with locally heavy rain. We'll have plenty of cloud cover and cooler temperatures in the upper 70s to low 80s. Lingering showers tonight with overnight lows in the low to mid 60s. Few lingering showers Thursday as well, with highs in the upper 70s to low 80s. Then we dry out this weekend with comfortable temperatures. For the latest, download the Local 3 weather app. I'm Storm Alert Meteorologist Clay Smith.
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0: Josiah Queen and Dusty Bibles on J103, Hope and Encouragement. 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
1: The Afters on J103, Hope and Encouragement. Remember that Who Wants to Be a Millionaire show? They were onto something with that phone a friend. If you're noticing that people around you are getting sick, you probably need a conversation with a friend. Laughing, talking, feeling connected, it's good for our bodies emotionally and also physically. And it makes sense because God made us to do life together. You know, you might think, oh, I'm bothering somebody if I call, but chances are they were thinking the same thing. I should call somebody, but I don't want to bother them. So sometimes caring for yourself just means connecting with someone else. I'm for it.
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0: I've just seen too much. That is Big Daddy Weave on J103, Hope and Encouragement. I'm Therese. I know the Bible app is convenient. I know it's got really great Bible reading plans, and I'm definitely not deleting it from my phone. But there's something about opening an actual paper Bible that is different. And now researchers say that we are better at remembering what we read on paper than what we read on a screen. That must be why I love my Bible. When I look at those pages, there's like parts I've underlined and corners I've folded and notes that I've written. And it's not just information anymore. It's my history. And you can love the Bible app. I love the Bible app. But sometimes putting the phone down and opening your Bible gives your heart a little more room to pay attention.
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12: We are back in storm alert weather mode today as we track the potential for isolated severe storms this afternoon, along with locally heavy rain. We'll have plenty of cloud cover and cooler temperatures in the upper 70s to low 80s. Lingering showers tonight with overnight lows in the low to mid 60s. Few lingering showers Thursday as well, with highs in the upper 70s to low 80s. Then we dry out this weekend with comfortable temperatures. For the latest, download the Local 3 weather app. I'm Storm Alert Meteorologist Clay Smith.
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0: Chris Tomlin and How Good It Is on J103, Hope and Encouragement. Hi, I'm Therese, and I am terrible at taking compliments. Are you one of those people you get a compliment and you're like, no, it wasn't anything. No, that's not me. Why do we do that? Well, I mean, I think we want to be humble, but I'm so determined to not sound proud that I don't receive kindness. And scripture talks about a well-timed, gracious word as something valuable and beautiful. So maybe the humble response isn't to reject the compliment. Maybe it's just to say, thank you. That was really kind of you. Like, you don't have to explain why they're wrong. Don't argue with them. Just receive the encouragement. Be grateful for the person who gave it to you.
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0: 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Hope and encouragement. Okay, stress, it's not helpful. I've got a lot on my plate, and sometimes I act like worrying about things is going to make it better. It doesn't make it better. Worry makes it feel like I'm holding everything together, which is crazy because, like, I don't even know where my water bottle is right now. So trusting God doesn't mean things aren't going to be hard. Trusting God means that I'm not the one in control. Like, I can make the plans and do the things and handle what I can handle, but then I have to give it to God. Faith is remembering who is bigger, and it's not me.
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2: 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Because I'm from Kansas, that would be kind of symbolic. 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It's your wedding. I'm just glad you're not from Idaho.
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11: We are back in storm alert weather mode today as we track the potential for isolated severe storms this afternoon along with locally heavy rain. We'll have plenty of cloud cover and cooler temperatures in the upper 70s to low 80s. Lingering showers tonight with overnight lows in the low to mid 60s. Few lingering showers Thursday as well with highs in the upper 70s to low 80s. Then we dry out this weekend with comfortable temperatures. For the latest, download the Local 3 weather app. I'm storm alert meteorologist Clay Smith.
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0: worship through it. Tasha Layton on J103, Hope and Encouragement. You might be saying, wait a second, didn't your share-a-thon end last week? Yes, officially, but we're in overtime because we've got a ways to go until we reach the goal. 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

0: Jason Gray and Be Kind on J103, Hope and Encouragement. Sometimes it's when I try to open the drawer that it gets stuck. Sometimes it's when I try to close the drawer it gets stuck. Either way, my gadget drawer is overflowing, and you might be like that too. We just keep adding things without taking things away. So this tip from Therese I read about, get a storage bin. You dump everything from the drawer or the cabinet into that bin, and as you use things, you put them back in the drawer. Now, after a while, you're going to notice there's some things I never, ever, ever use. Maybe after like a year, you go, all right, time to get rid of that. Sometimes we don't need the baggage we've picked up along the way, and we just have to notice it enough to cut it loose.
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0: Leanna Crawford, and thank God on J103, Hope and Encouragement. Thank God I didn't post that comment. I know sometimes you see things online that get you riled up. Me too, but there are three little questions I need to ask before I hit post. Number one, is it true? That matters. Is it helpful? And could someone be hurt by this? Apparently, every thought that enters my brain does not need to go on the internet. You know, sometimes I'm right. Sometimes I'm just angry. But here's the thing. As a Christian, I don't have to win every argument because Jesus has already won the battle. Wisdom is knowing when to speak and when to just log off.
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8: We are back in storm alert weather mode today as we track the potential for isolated severe storms this afternoon along with locally heavy rain. We'll have plenty of cloud cover and cooler temperatures in the upper 70s to low 80s. Lingering showers tonight with overnight lows in the low to mid 60s. Few lingering showers Thursday as well with highs in the upper 70s to low 80s. Then we dry out this weekend with comfortable temperatures. For the latest, download the Local 3 weather app. I'm Storm Alert Meteorologist Clay Smith.
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0: Jay King. That's Hard Place on J103, Hope and Encouragement. I'm Therese, and I am always running late. Just the way it is being an optimist. And people who run behind actually are optimistic because they are just really hopeful about what they can accomplish in that last 20 minutes. Yeah, I get it. I see this list of things to do and I'm like, sure, I can squeeze that in. And then I'm putting my mascara on in the car because I'm running late. So just know your late friend, they're not careless. They're just really, really optimistic.
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0: Yes. That's who I praise. Brandon Lake on J103, Hope and Encouragement. God, we praise you for how far we've come in this share-a-thon. We've still got a ways to go, and we have faith that God is going to get us there with people like you. I'm going to be a little direct in how I ask this. 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

0: It's the words of hope and encouragement coming in from Jamie McDonald. It's called Ain't No Way on J103. I'm Brad. It's hump day. Looking forward to the weekend. Hallelujah. Amen. Hey, by the way, if you didn't know, today was See You at the Poll at 8 o'clock this morning. And we had students from all over the Tennessee Valley and the nation gathering at the flagpoles, praying for their friends, family, school, community, nation, world. And we definitely need prayer for our world, don't we? Amen. So if something special happened at See You at the Poll and you'd like to share it, well, I would encourage you to share it with us. You can call 423-642-9858.
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0: And you can check that young gentleman out at Alba's house on October 22nd. Yes, Crowder's going to be coming to town not too long. He's got Still on J103. I'm Brad, and let me ask you a question. When was the last time you experienced sadness? You might be experiencing it right now. And if so, I hope the Lord Jesus Christ becomes your comfort. Well, Denise shared that her husband died in 2012. And she says, J103 has played a crucial part of my life. I started listening soon afterward. And J103, along with God, helped me through the most difficult time of my life. The right song every time was playing just when I needed it. Since then, God has blessed my life with a wonderful husband. And we just celebrated our 12th anniversary last November. God has blessed me so much through your ministry. I just have to share it with others. So many people need hope. Thank you for all you do. Now, maybe you did not experience the same kind of sadness as Denise did. But when you do get sad, isn't it awesome you can turn on J103? And there's the right song. It's just the right song. Just at the right time. Comforting you. Assuring you. Giving you hope. Letting you know that Jesus would take care of whatever you're experiencing. Well, if you didn't have a chance to partner with us during Fall Share-a-thon, you still have a time to make an impact in the ministry to make sure that hope and encouragement and the changing of lives continues on J103. And we're moving that needle. We only need $103,279 to make sure this ministry is moving forward. Now, we know that's a big, big number, but we know that God is also going to provide, and He may want to use you. So I want to encourage you, first of all, to pray about getting involved in the ministry, and then partner with us. 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
6: We are back in storm alert weather mode today as we track the potential for isolated severe storms this afternoon, along with locally heavy rain. We'll have plenty of cloud cover and cooler temperatures in the upper 70s to low 80s. Lingering showers tonight with overnight lows in the low to mid 60s. A few lingering showers Thursday as well with highs in the upper 70s to low 80s. Then we dry out this weekend with comfortable temperatures. For the latest, download the Local 3 weather app. I'm Storm Alert Meteorologist Clay Smith.
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0: It's the words of hope and encouragement coming in from John Reddick. It's Holding on J103. I'm Brad, and apparently Chattanooga has a new weather guy. And he's got four legs, and his name is Waddles. But he's also known as Chattanooga Chuck, number two, and the Tennessee Aquarium's new groundhog. And he's here to teach us a little about groundhogs, and then every now and then he'll give us his official weather prediction, and I would say that would happen somewhere around Groundhog's Day. And, you know, I'm just wondering if Waddles already knows how hot it's going to be tomorrow.
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1: The words of hope and encouragement coming in from Mary Claire, and There's a God on J103. I'm Brad, and I don't know about you, but it seems like that, you know, someone's about to flip a switch and took the glare guard away from the sun. I met my wife and I have a name for it. For like 25 years, we've been calling it evil sun. And thank you, Lord, this is the only season that it happens. I mean, you'd have to leave planet Earth if this was like 365 days a year. Yeah, as the sun gets lower in the sky, it doesn't matter where you look, even if you're 180 degrees away from the sun. I'm just wondering, does it hurt your eyes too? Well, thank you, Lord, we only have 182 days. 17 hours, 31 minutes, and 17 seconds until spring.
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0: It's the words of hope and encouragement coming in from Ryan Stevenson. And this I know on J103, rain falling across the Tennessee Valley, at least down here in Chattanooga, which means the roads are kind of slick. So I'd encourage you to slow it down just a little bit as the, you know, water and oil, they just don't mix, do they? But you know what? We're definitely going to get through this, aren't we? And if you see a traffic accident or something happening, you can always call me at 423-642-9858. And you know what else is amazing? When you want to hear music full of hope and encouragement within about 3 seconds, you don't even have to push a power button. You don't have to scroll. You don't have to search. If you've got an Amazon smart speaker, you just say, Alexa, play J103 Radio. And then, like, within 3 seconds, you'll be hearing the right song at just the right time for you.
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0: the words of hope and encouragement coming in from Andrew Rip. It's called I Do It Again on J103. And by the way, if you've never seen him in concert, you now have a chance. 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
4: Moving through your Wednesday evening, we're looking out for spotty storms producing heavy rain and localized flooding. We'll see those tapering off late tonight. Overnight, 64 in Chattanooga. Won't feel bad at all Thursday morning. Thursday afternoon, cloudy, slight chance of a few spotty showers and a high of only 80. I'm Chief Meteorologist David Carnes for the Local 3 Storm Alert Team.
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0: The words of hope and encouragement coming in from We the Kingdom on J103. It's Rescue Me. I'm Brad, and sometimes it's hard teaching your children the way of the world, right? Ashley shared, we are in our second semester of homeschooling our 12-year-old daughter and 10-year-old son. All prayers are appreciated as we're still transitioning from the public school mentality. And there are days when everything is a breeze, and then there's days when the devil attacks us hard. On the hard days, we just turn up J103 a little louder, praise Jesus, and thank God for the opportunity. Well, Ashley got to share her story because of partners that believed in this ministry. And if you didn't have a chance to partner with us during Fall Share-a-thon, you still have time to make an impact in the ministry to make sure that hope and encouragement and the changing of lives continues on J103. And right now, we're whittling it away. We only need $103,279. We're almost at that $200,000 mark. So that is a big number. But we know that God is going to provide, and He may want to use you. So I want to encourage you, first of all, to pray about getting involved in the ministry and then partner with us. I'd encourage you to do a one-time gift of $100 or $25 a month, or maybe you could step out in faith and you could do a leadership gift of $500, $1,000, or $2,500, or maybe God has put another amount on your heart. Maybe you've got something that's a lot smaller. That's okay. That's no problem at all. That is the gift I would encourage you to give. 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

0: The words of hope and encouragement from a band that's going to be showing up in Ottawa not too long from now. Yeah, if you know anybody that's a punk rocker or into very aggressive rock and roll and you want to lead them to Christ, I would encourage you to have them attend the concert with We Are Messengers. Darren, the lead singer for We Are Messengers, he used to be in a punk rock band. You know, the kind that used to go to the bars? Yeah, and it was a very sordid lifestyle. But he came to Christ, and he's got a great testimony, too. So if you know somebody, he's going to be, We Are Messengers is going to be with Andrew Rip, and they're going to be at Christway Church in Ottawa Saturday, October 10th. 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
1: It's the words of hope and encouragement from Micah Tyler. It's called Perfectly on J103. I'm Brad, and if you've never heard the backstory to Micah Tyler's song,
2: I want to be perfect. I look around at the people next to me. I look on social media, and over again, I see this perfect picture of someone's life. And I think to myself, God, when other people are brave, all I see is fear in my life. And then I remember that it's God's perfect love that casts out that fear. I feel like every time that I make a turn, it is heading down another broken road when I remember that God has a perfect plan for my life. See, at the end of the day, when we throw up our hands and we confess the places that we fall short, that's when God's perfect love shows up and loves us perfectly.
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13: Moving through your Wednesday evening, we're looking out for spotty storms producing heavy rain and localized flooding. We'll see those tapering off late tonight. Overnight, 64 in Chattanooga. Won't feel bad at all Thursday morning. Thursday afternoon, cloudy, slight chance of a few spotty showers and a high of only 80. I'm Chief Meteorologist David Carnes for the Local 3 Storm Alert Team.
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0: It's the words of hope and encouragement coming in from Matt Maher. Gonna be all right on J103. I'm Brad, for your ride home. And I'd like to share another story of a person who, because of partners that believe in this ministry, is receiving hope and encouragement. This gentleman shared, "I'm a local truck driver, and as I'm on the road and traffic is bad, or I'm going to a new area and my anxiety is heightened, I hear a song that reminds me that God is sovereign, that He is in control of everything, and He cares about me, and I can cast all my cares on traffic concerns or other anxieties upon Him. And He cares, and He helps me through it. Thank you for all you do." Now, maybe you haven't been as anxious as this truck driver, but when you do get anxious, I mean, isn't it comforting to know you can turn on J103, whether it be 641 in the afternoon or 641 in the morning, and there's Father God providing the right song at just the right time that's full of hope and encouragement, and maybe that song's even changing your life. Well, if you didn't have a chance to partner with us for Fall Share-a-thon, you still have time to make an impact in the ministry, to make sure that hope and encouragement and the changing of lives continues on J103. We only need $103,279. That's it, to keep the ministry moving forward. Now, yeah, this is a big amount, but we know that God is going to provide, and He may want to use you. So I want to encourage you, first of all, to pray about getting involved in the ministry. And then I want to encourage you to partner with us. Maybe you could do that one-time gift of $100, or maybe for less than a dollar a day, you could partner with us for $25 a month. Or maybe you could step out in faith and do a leadership gift of $1,000, $2,500, maybe even $5,000. That $5,000, that would definitely take us over $200,000. Wow. Or maybe God has put another amount on your heart. Could be bigger, could be smaller. You know, that's between you and God, and I'd encourage you to give that. The phone number, by the way, during business hours is 423-892-1200. Or you can give your gift at any time online at j103.com.
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0: the words of hope and encouragement coming in from Tasha Layton. It's Never on J103. 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It's going down this Friday and Saturday at Grace Baptist Church in Chattanooga. And the theme is Unshakable, Standing Firm in God's Promises. You're going to hear inspiring Bible teaching from Dr. Sherry Holloway, experience Christ-centered worship, choose from practical breakout sessions that speak to everyday life, and connect with women from across our region. 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

0: J103 with Brandon Lake and Gratitude. I'm Brad, and when was the last time you needed encouragement? Cheryl shared, I love music that leaves you feeling uplifted and full of hope. I've really been stressed and fearful of the future because I'm an only child taking care of my elderly parents. The music and testimonies are so positive and joyful. Instead of stress and fear, I need to turn it over to the Lord and trust that only He knows the future and can provide our needs. And it was because of partners that Cheryl was able to share her story. Well, if you didn't have a chance to partner with us during Fall Share-a-thon, you still have a chance to make an impact in the ministry to make sure that hope and encouragement and the changing of lives continues on J103. We only need $103,279 to keep the ministry moving forward. Yeah, that's a really big number, but we know that God is going to provide, and He may want to use you. So I want to encourage you, first of all, to pray about getting involved in the ministry and then partner with us. Maybe you could do that $25 a month, less than a dollar a day, to make sure hope and encouragement and the changing of lives continues on J103. 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Or maybe God has put another amount on your heart. Could be bigger, could be smaller. I'd encourage you to give that. During business hours, you can call 423-892-1200, but you can do your best gift right now at j103.com.
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4: 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This is John Davis at Kia Cleveland on South Lee Highway announcing our model year blowout. 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
9: Moving through your Wednesday evening, we're looking out for spotty storms producing heavy rain and localized flooding. We'll see those tapering off late tonight. Overnight, 64 in Chattanooga. Won't feel bad at all Thursday morning. Thursday afternoon, cloudy, slight chance of a few spotty showers and a high of only 80. I'm Chief Meteorologist David Carnes for the Local 3 Storm Alert Team.
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0: 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And, you know, sometimes a marriage doesn't need a major overhaul. Sometimes it just needs a little tune-up. Well, our morning guy, Ted Gokey, has a brand new podcast. It's called I Still Say I Do. And he's talking with couples who are building strong marriages with God at the center. It's really a celebration of marriage, and I think you'll find some encouragement in it. You can listen to I Still Say I Do wherever you get your podcast, and you can find it on YouTube.
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